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And if you're ready to take flight into the great unknown, I've got something new just for you. So strap in and stay tuned for the best in surreal.

0: Embrace the marvelous daydreams born in the forest of our refuge. We were born to be sun ray. Radiant, falling upon the horizon newly each day. Shining. Waywardness. Let's go. 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
0: Set loose. 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
1: For days and nights, ships of all kinds have plied to and fro across the channel under the fierce onslaught of the enemy's bombers, utterly regardless of the perils, to bring out as many as possible of the trapped BEF. There was every kind of ship that I saw coming in this morning, and every one of them was crammed full of tired, battle-stained and blood-stained British sailors. Soon after dawn this morning, I watched two warships steaming in, one listing heavily to port under the enormous load of men she carried on her decks. Transport officers counted the men as they came ashore. No question of units, no question of regiments, no question even of nationality, for there were French and Belgian soldiers who had fought side by side with the British in the Battle of Flanders. All of them were tired. Some were completely exhausted. I watched one man, with eyes heavy with sleep, limped along with painful feet because his boots hadn't been off for 5 days. And at his back, a ukulele dangled from his haversack. But he still had enough kick in him to ask the sergeant for a seat facing the engine when he got to the train. Another man told me how he'd been on the beach at Dunkirk for 3 days with hundreds of his comrades waiting for a boat. Embarkation was often difficult because the fair had been bombed and the ships could not get close enough in. So they joined the ships in boats and paddled in the water some of the way. As each ship came in, the army doctors at the port would shout out to the captain on the bridge to ask for the number of wounded. In a few minutes, the ambulances and the stretchers would be alongside to bring them off and take them to the waiting hospital. Station, I watched the men climbing into the long waiting trains. It was astounding to walk along carriage after carriage full of soldiers and to find in each one silence. And so the men of the BEF came home.

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2: Performing live at Whelan's of Wexford Street, Joshua Ray Walker plays upstairs on Saturday the 1st of August, while Mundy plays the main venue on Sunday August 2nd as part of the Blues, Roots and Brass Festival 2026. Crytopsy play the main venue on Wednesday August 5th and Tony Cantwell plays Little Whelan's on Thursday August 6th. Limehouse Lizzie play the main venue on Saturday August 8th and Ryan Carrick plays the 12th and the 19th of August in Little Whelan's. Caroline Keane and band play the 13th of August, while Rattling Ark play upstairs on the same night as part of Whelan's Trad and Folk Festival 2026. 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
2: Performing live at Whelan's of Wexford Street, Joshua Ray Walker plays upstairs on Saturday the 1st of August, while Monday plays the main venue on Sunday August 2nd as part of the Blues, Roots and Brass Festival 2026. 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Limehouse Lizzie play the main venue on Saturday August 8th and Ryan Carrick plays the 12th and the 19th of August in Little Whelan's. Caroline Keane and band play the 13th of August, while Rattling Ark play upstairs on the same night as part of Whelan's Trad and Folk Festival 2026. For full details and to book tickets, head to whelanslive.com or follow us on social.

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The last days of Daily Mount, September 10th to 13th at Daily Mount Park, with Annie Mac, Fontaine's DC DJ set, Paul Page of Whipping Boy, the legendary Johnny Logan, plus many more. 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

Playing the music we like. 8radio.com, Sunday evening. I'm Anne-Marie Walsh, taking you through now till 9 o'clock. Hope you're having a really, really nice weekend and enjoying yourself. Thanks so much for tuning our way. Coming up in this hour, I've new releases from Django Django, Jonas Policewoman, and news of her new album, Blonde Shell, in there too. Lots of gems lined up for you as well. I've got a track from Queen and some birthday news too from one of the band members. Thundercat on the way and Black, and lots of gig news and music news lined up for you too. Kicking things off in this hour, the White Stripes, Oasis followed, and just there you heard Soul Wax, new music from them, Perfect We Are Not. If you want to reach out to us on socials at 8 Radio Ireland, that's where you can get

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That's an artist out of LA, Blonde Shell, and the track is new. It is called Violins. You'll find that on her third album, which is coming out in September. And she's going to be playing a show in Dublin, actually, if you want to see her live, playing December 17th in the Academy in Dublin. New music on 8radio.com. Before that, Dexys and Jackie Wilson said, I'm in Heaven, and the Lightning Seeds of first in those three. Right, I promised you something new from Joan Aspen. Policewoman. Her new album, Real Life album, is out now. It's a new kind of version of it, and it's been 20 years since the initial release, the original release of that album. And I'm going to play you a reworked version.

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Sunday evenings here on 8radio.com with me, Anne-Marie Walsh, here with you from 6 until 9pm. Hope you're doing good. Just there, new music, De Matrona and My Own Party. In the middle, what a tune, Black and Wonderful Life. Apparently, he wrote the song in about 10 minutes during a really difficult time in his life. He couldn't afford even the basics like bread and milk. Came home into his house and that song just poured out of him. Became a huge hit back in 1987. Went on to sell 2.5 million records, and Colin died so very sadly back in 2016 following a car accident in Ireland. He was living in Skull in County Cork, but what a legacy he left with his music. Before that, new music, a reworking from Joan as Policewoman, and the tune I played was Flushed Chest. That's not easy to say. And that's from her Real Life Evolution album, which is out now, and that is a kind of a reworking of the album that she released 20 years ago. And she's going to be doing some European tour dates in November, continuing right into early next year. No Irish dates announced so far, but if she does announce any, we will certainly let you know. All right, I want to play a tune from a legendary guitarist and performer. It is his birthday today. He's 79.

0: Club nights at Whelan's of Wexford Street. 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

0: truth, and you're still angry. So sometimes I feel like I still should have lied. I tell you the truth because I care, but I also lie to you because I care. But if I tell you the truth, I guess I can sleep better at night. But then it looks like I don't care because I'm telling you the truth. I mean, I guess I'm just not a... Everybody hates when they get to that part when they realize that I don't want to tell you I don't care, but if it seems like I don't care, it doesn't mean I don't care. It just looks like I don't care. Because my emotions have been sanded off. I live in LA, sweetie. What do you expect?
1: 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New music, cameos from Django before that. And then up first, celebrating the fact that it is Brian May's birthday. Today, I played up first Radio Gaga from Queen. And Brian, it's his 79th birthday today, would you believe it? Musician, astrophysicist and knight, born in London on this day back in 1947. Anne-Marie Walsh here with you, keeping you company on Sunday evening, 6 to 9 p.m. Going to play you new music right now from a New York artist, and her name is Johanna Samuels, and her new album, Sorry Kid, is coming out soon, and this track is on it, featuring Tyler Ballgame. He was an artist that I played, I featured his album just a little while ago here on the show. Right now, though, this is new music featuring Tyler Ballgame from Johanna Samuels. It's called Circles on 8radio.com.

0: performing live at Whelan's of Wexford Street. Joshua Ray Walker plays upstairs on Saturday the 1st of August, while Monday plays the main venue on Sunday August 2nd as part of the Blues, Roots and Brass Festival 2026. Crytopsy play the main venue on Wednesday August 5th and Tony Cantwell plays Little Whelan's on Thursday August 6th. Limehouse Lizzie play the main venue on Saturday August 8th and Ryan Carrick plays the 12th and the 19th of August in Little Whelan's. Caroline Keane and band play the 13th of August, while Rattling Ark play upstairs on the same night as part of Whelan's Trad and Folk Festival 2026. For full details and to book tickets, head to whelanslive.com or follow us on social.
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Anne-Marie Walsh taking you through Sunday evenings from 6pm. 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
1: 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Lucy Rose plays the main room on Tuesday, July 14th, while Francie Conway, Dr. Miller, Vincent Cross, and Tim Portman are upstairs on the same night. Patrick McMenamin plays upstairs on Wednesday the 15th, while the Castellos play the main venue on Friday, July 17th. 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

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Wonder stuff before that. And then, of course, Manic Street Preachers and Roses in the Hospital. Right, it is great news to say that Kurt Vile is coming into Ireland for a show September 14th in Vicar Street. He's celebrating the release of his new album, which has been out now a couple of weeks. And it's called Philadelphia Has Been Good to Me. His 10th album so far in his career, and his first album came out back in 2008. Right now, this is new music from Kurt Vile.

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What a beautiful tune. Rarely Seen Above Ground. Before that, an artist, Etta Kenny. And then up first, Kurt Vile and Zoom 97 from his new album. As I was telling you, he's coming into Ireland for a show in September. Stick that one in your gig going diary if you fancy it. Or you might have seen this artist in Dublin. He was playing in the Ivy Gardens just about a week ago. It's Johnny Marr. 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
1: Buenas tardes, señoras y señoritas. 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
2: 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Were you there? Were you lucky enough to be there? Queens of the Stone Age. Before that, The Rapture. And then, of course, Johnny Marr and Spin from his new album. And he was playing at the Ivy Gardens there last weekend. Hope you enjoyed it if you went along. 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If you're wondering, what is DAB? 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

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He's going to be 60, born on the 20th of July 1966 in Washington, Seattle, Washington. 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Right now, it is time to share new music with you. This is the Mountain Goats and Charlie Sheen Reaches Out to the Feds, one of my favourite song titles around at the moment, and a cracking tune.

0: The last days of Daily Mount. 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With Annie Mac, Fontaine's DC DJ set, Paul Page of Whipping Boy, the legendary Johnny Logan, plus many more. 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

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Anne-Marie Walsh here with you until 9 o'clock. Coming up in this hour, I've got new releases from Lime Garden, Kneecap, Bonobo, beautiful, beautiful new collaboration single from Bonobo. Listen up for that in around 15 minutes or so. And I'm also going to be sharing some really top tunes from our vintage indie library, including a debut single that was released back in 1979 that peaked at number one. And I'm fairly certain you're going to want to jump around the garden or the kitchen or wherever you're listening to us to that tune in about 30 minutes. 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What tune is it going to be? Right now, though, this is Lanterns on the Lake.

That's Embrace on 8radio.com. It's a beautiful tune, isn't it? Come back to what you know. They're going to be playing in Swords Castle in North County Dublin this coming Saturday the 25th, and special guests are going to be Wexford band Cry Before Dawn, The Zombies before that, and then up first Real Life from Lanterns on the Lake. If you want to drop me an email, departure@8radio.com, that's how you can get me. I'm Anne Marie Walsh here with you for another few minutes until 9 o'clock. I'm going to have a new release from Bonobo in a couple of minutes. Right now, though, this is a new reworking from Nick Kelly. It's called Sunny.

that's the kind of tune that you just want to dive into and just stay in. It's absolutely beautiful, isn't it? That's new music on 8radio.com from Bonobo featuring Arouge Aftab, gorgeous collaboration, which they recorded together in Neil Young's Broken Arrow Ranch in California. The track is called Fire on the Water, and you'll find that on Bonobo's upcoming new album, which is coming out in mid-September. It's going to be called Distance in Static. It's going to be his eighth album so far. Gorgeous tune. Laura Gibson before that, and then up first, new homegrown sounds from Nick Kelly and Sonny, the new version of that tune, which is out now. All right, it's Anne-Marie Walsh here with you till 9 o'clock for another few minutes. Our own Ruth will be along with the 8-song shuffle at 9 o'clock, and of course you can reach out to her on socials at 8 Radio Ireland. Right now I want to remember an artist who passed away back in 2017, very suddenly and very, very sadly. He was only aged 52 at the time of his passing. But if he had still been with us, it would be his birthday today. He was born on this day in 1964. Chris Cornell.

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They're celebrating the 30th anniversary of their album Grand Parade this year, and they're going to be out on tour doing tour dates. That is the Frank and Walters on 8radio.com. How Can I Exist? You can see them playing shows from October to November. They're going to be playing gigs in Cork, of course, Galway, Limerick, Kilkenny, Dundalk, Belfast, Waterford and Dublin. Tickets are on sale right now for those gigs, and they are just such sweet guys, lovely, lovely people, and it's just fantastic to see them going and still going so strong. It's brilliant. 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He was born on this day back in 1964. I only ever saw Chris Cornell play once with Audio Slave in Three Arena back in the day, and oh, I can still remember him on stage. He was wearing blue jeans and a white kind of vest top, and he absolutely oozed that kind of rock god vibe. He was an incredible artist, so very sadly missed too. All right, it's Anne-Marie here with you till 9 o'clock for another couple of minutes, and I promised you a debut single released back in 1979 that absolutely blew up at the time. It's a tune and a half. You're going to want to turn it up. My Sharona, the Knack.

New tunage on 8radio.com. Always talking about you, Lime Garden, just there, and The Knack and My Sharona. Hope you enjoy that. I sure did. All right, I'm Anne-Marie Walsh. Time for me to go and hand on over to our own Ruth, who's up next with the 8-song shuffle. I'll be back next week at 6 o'clock on Sunday evening here for the Departure Lounge. Have a great what is left of your weekend and a great week. Right now, it's Simple Minds.

0: Upcoming highlights at Whelan's of Wexford Street. 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

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They'll tell you it's violent, they'll tell you it's sex, and they'll tell you that it's all the same. The beat of love is a nasty one. There are all kinds of ways to go down. She slams her hips and then she slams the door and then wonders why he's not around.

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Before that, and kicking off the show, we had Hot Chip with Eleanor. 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It is Paul Linsky with you. I'm going to be here till 4 o'clock on this Wednesday afternoon, the last Wednesday of July. Oh my God, where is time gone? I am here for a couple of hours, so if you'd like to get in touch, 083-888-888, that is on text or WhatsApp. At 8 Radio, we're on the cross. All social is where you can find me. I've got Django Django, REM, Basement Jacks, all coming up in the next little while. Up next, I have this track from Jungle. This is The Wave.

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1: Performing live at Whelan's of Wexford Street, Joshua Ray Walker plays upstairs on Saturday the 1st of August, while Mundy plays the main venue on Sunday August 2nd as part of the Blues, Roots and Brass Festival 2026. 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

Basement Jacks, Never Say Never. Before that, we had Aldous Harding with Venus in Tiziana, and Eddie and the Hot Rods, Do Anything You Want to Do. Just before that, when you're listening to 8radio.com, it is Paul Linsky with you. It is Wednesday, hump day. Up next, I've got a brand new track on our 8radio.com new music playlist. This is Violins, Blanchel.

Crooked Fingers from All the Ways featuring Matt Berenger. That is a new track. Before that, we had Magnetic Fields with My Boy Walks Down and Bare in Heaven. Time between just before that, you're listening to 8radio.com. 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The last couple of weeks of shows are right there from your device into your brain, and, you know, making you happy or making you realize, oh, I should really add that track to a playlist for when I'm in the car. So if you missed the likes of Dan McDermott, Simon Marr, Ruth O'Connor, anyone here at 8radio.com, you can check out 8 On Demand. My last couple of weeks of shows are there as well. That is my regular show, The Clampdown with Paul Linsky. It's on Monday nights at 9. I have to give myself a little plug midweek as well, if you fancy tuning into that. And if not, we shall move on. Up next, I've got Parquet Courts. This is Freebird 2.

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Oasis, The Importance of Being Idle. 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It is Paul Linsky with you. It is Wednesday, the 29th of July. If you'd like to get in touch with me for the final hour of the show, you can 0838 888 888 on text or WhatsApp at 8radio, or on the cross. All social is where you can find me. Also got tracks from Manic Street Preachers, Kurt Vile, David Bowie, Billy Ocean is in there as well. That's all coming up over the next hour. Up next, I've got Fountains of Wayne. This is Sink to the Bottom. I wanna

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0: Dimitrona, My Own Party. We had the Boo Radleys in before then with Lazarus and David Kitt, song from Hope St. Kitts. 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It is Wednesday, and up next I've got a tune all the way from 1980. This is from the album End of a Century, Ramones. 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

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That is Kurt Foyle with Zoom 97, Billy Ocean, Red Light Spells Danger, and Eno Hyde, Who Rings the Bell, in before that one. 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Paul Linsky with you Wednesday afternoon. Not a lot of time left on the show. I'm here till 4 o'clock, and I'd just like to remind you, we have lots of great stuff planned here at 8radio.com, but we couldn't do it without your support. 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
1: The last days of Daily Mount. 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

Death Cab for Cutie, Punching the Flowers. I love the beat in that one. Before that, we had Sprints with Trickle Down, and that is pretty much it for me this week. I'll be back Monday night from 9 p.m. with the Clampdown with Paul Linsky. So if you fancy it, tune into that. 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Couple of tracks finishing out today here for me until bring us up to 4 o'clock. I've got David Bowie, Less Dance, and The Frames, Fake. Have a fabulous rest of your day, rest of your week. Good luck.

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1: 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Caroline Keane and band play the 13th of August, while Rattling Ark play upstairs on the same night as part of Whelan's Trad and Folk Festival 2026. 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

0: club nights at Whelan's of Wexford Street. Kick off your week upstairs with the Silent Disco, Monday to Thursday nights. 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

0: The last days of Daily Mount, September 10th to 13th at Daily Mount Park, with Annie Mac, Fontaine's DC DJ set, Paul Page of Whipping Boy, the legendary Johnny Logan, plus many more. 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

0: Now listen, big shot. They'll tell you what time you get up in the morning and what time you go to bed at night. They'll tell you what you eat, what kind of clothes you can wear, what you drink. They'll even tell you the morning paper you can read.
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2: Performing live at Whelan's of Wexford Street, Joshua Ray Walker plays upstairs on Saturday the 1st of August, while Monday plays the main venue on Sunday August 2nd as part of the Blues, Roots and Brass Festival 2026. Crytopsy play the main venue on Wednesday August 5th and Tony Cantwell plays Little Whelan's on Thursday August 6th. Limehouse Lizzie play the main venue on Saturday August 8th and Ryan Carrick plays the 12th and the 19th of August in Little Whelan's. Caroline Keane and band play the 13th of August, while Rattling Ark play upstairs on the same night as part of Whelan's Trad and Folk Festival 2026. 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

0: the last days of Daily Mount. 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

you know, I'm going to let you into a secret. I did not need any encouragement from Morrissey to throw my homework onto the fire, metaphorically, or not do it in the first place. Something I suffered from, shall we say? Well, suffered from in later life when I ended up not being a high-flying CEO and instead bumming around on a pirate radio ship in the North Sea. Yeah, I should have done my homework. Morrissey, you are giving bad advice. Sheila, take a bow. 8radio.com, A to Z of great tracks. I'm Steve Conway with you for the next hour. We will be hearing from Lanterns on the Lake, from Bebop Deluxe. And right now, Liz Phair from her 2021 album, Soberish. This is Sheridan Road.

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of course, Shining Light. And before that, Nils Lofgren, Shine Silently. Always really liked that track. Suede in there as well. She's in Fashion from Head Music. 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Now, if it is modern music you're after, new music, we have that in tons, by the dozen, on lots of other shows here. The A to Z tends to be a little bit more backward looking. 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REM now, Shiny Happy People.

way, the DJ with a troubled maritime past. And this leads rather nicely into Florence and the Machine from the 2015 track. This is Ship to Wreck.

two lovely and very different analogies on the kind of people passing each other. Like ships in the night, as Bebop Deluxe put it in a great track. And then Ships in the Rain, that's from Lanterns on the Lake. And it's from the album Gracious Tide, Take Me Home, which was out in 2011. What an absolutely gorgeous, soft and delicate track. And I'm now going to play something so entirely different that it's hard to believe it's the same radio station. But the variety you get here, particularly on an A to Z, where we plumb all the kind of genres and eras of the last 8 decades, the variety is quite extreme at times. This is L7 from Wireless, and it's Shitless.

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Peter Gabriel, Shock the Monkey, and we started that with L7, Shitlist. That's just about it for this edition of an A to Z of great tracks. Hope you've enjoyed it. Up next, Wednesday evening, is John Loftus, Sounds from a Green World, 2 hours of Irish music, tons of new albums and new tracks. On Saturday, if you're listening to the A to Z repeat, well, we've got a whole weekend of great presenters, tons of new music and lots of interesting information. Cliff Harding will be up next from 11 till 12 with Different Class. I'm going to leave you now with Gemma Hayes, Shock to My System. 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

0: Upcoming highlights at Whelan's of Wexford Street. 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
3: And you're very welcome to Sounds from a Green World. John Loftus just jumping in here because we're going to run a special on Sinead O'Connor that we ran on her passing 3 years ago. Those 3 years have passed very quickly, but Sinead remains in our hearts and we miss her deeply. So we decided we would celebrate her musical legacy once again with the airing of Nothing Compares to Sinead. I hope you enjoy the music that she brought you.

and you are very welcome to what is a different Sounds from a Green World show this week. John Loftus with you, and the next 2 hours are going to be dedicated to the memory and music of Sinead O'Connor. The news broke on Wednesday night that she had passed away at the tender age of 56, and the country and the world of music, in fact, were united in our grief. So thought the best way to pay tribute to her was through her music, and maybe I'm going to share a few of my memories of Sinead as well. So hopefully you can stay with me for the next couple of hours. We started off the show with Heroin, which was the first ever time I heard that absolutely divine voice of Sinead O'Connor's on a track that was the theme song from an Irish movie called Captive, and that was composed with The Edge. Absolutely beautiful stuff from both of those. And the next song also conjures a great memory of Sinead. I remember seeing her on Top of the Pops performing this and being hugely proud of her. I am, of course, talking about her first hit single, Mandinga.

that I have often referred to as an absolute masterpiece. That is Troy from Sinead O'Connor. And before that, we had the opening track from The Lion and the Cobra. Of course, both of those songs coming from that album, Jackie being that song. And The Lion and the Cobra is an album that I have stated on many occasions as being the best debut album from any Irish artist, and I stand by that to this very day. Some people have disagreed with me, but listen, everybody has their own opinion, but it was an outstanding achievement, so it was. And in fact, The Lion and the Cobra is going to be our Essential 8 album this Saturday night with Dan McDermott. So he's going to play all of the album from start to finish, and he's also going to give you loads of background and information about that album as well. And it actually is a great background story, so it is. So you can listen to that Saturday night at 8 o'clock, and it will also be repeated on Wednesday night at around 11 o'clock after Sounds from a Green World. Oftentimes second albums are referred to as difficult second albums, but you wouldn't have thought it from what Sinead produced. I do not want what I haven't got. Absolutely shot her into the stratosphere. Of course, there was a particular song that was involved in doing that, but we start off with the opening number from it. This is Feel So Different.

actually wondered whether I should include that song on the show, but how could you have a tribute to Sinead O'Connor and not play Nothing Compares to You? I'm sure it has been played off the radio, but you know what? It absolutely is a phenomenal performance by her on that song. And famously, Prince, who wrote the song, said that she sang it much better than he ever could. And that was a truer story, said. We also played you in that selection, I Do Not Want What I Haven't Got. Brilliant stuff from Sinead there. And of course, all the way through the next few days, all the 8radio.com presenters will be sharing their favourite Sinead O'Connor tracks. And I hope you are enjoying the selection of songs so far. And we've got loads more of brilliant music from Sinead O'Connor coming up, including some songs there from Am I Not Your Girl, a controversial album when it was released, full of cover versions backed by a wonderful orchestra. It certainly was a unusual change in direction and a twist that I don't think the record company were overly fond of, but Sinead always did her own thing, that is for sure. And I'm going to start off my selection from that album with a song that really showed

absolutely stunning stuff there. Success has made a failure of our home by Sinead O'Connor. And for ages, I thought that was actually the only original song on the album, Am I Not Your Girl? But in fact, it was actually a cover version of a Loretta Lynn song, but an absolute brilliant cover version and a very unique take, that is for sure. Sinead, aided by Phil Ramone, who produced Am I Not Your Girl. We also had the haunting Scarlet Ribbons song, so minimalistic in its production, but really showcasing the brilliant vocal talent that Sinead O'Connor was. Now, on that album, of course, she demonstrated how well she was able to interpret other people's songs, and not only did she do great cover versions, but she was always great at collaborating with numerous artists across a wide range of genres too. And I'm going to play you a selection of some of the great collaborations that she was involved in, starting off with the legend that is Shane McGowan, and this is absolutely brilliant. This is Haunting.

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Godfather was an exceptional movie with a stunning Daniel Day-Lewis performance, and of course capped off with a brilliant theme song courtesy of Sinead O'Connor, You Made Me the Thief of Your Heart. And before the break, we played you a couple of great collaborations. We had one of my very, very, very favourite ones, which is Kingdom of Rain from The, and some have said one of the best cover versions of all time, and who am I to argue? Sinead O'Connor and Terry Hall, who also passed away at a very young age, and their take on Dana's All Kinds of Everything. I think that if that entered in the Eurovision, I think Ireland would romp on, that's for sure. But a great take on that song from the two of them, sorely missed. And if you're just joining the show, we are paying tribute to the memory and music of Sinead O'Connor with a Sounds from a Green World show that is dedicated to her. A couple of tracks now from her Universal Mother album. This is the brilliantly abrasive Fire on Babylon.

to feature a few live tracks, and well, Sinead doing Thank You for Hearing Me. And I remember seeing her doing that in the Milk Market in Limerick on her last tour, and an absolutely fantastic version of it. I think probably the highlight of the gig for me, that's for sure. And before that, we played you A Perfect Indian as well, which of course came from her Universal Mother album. Now, as I said earlier on, there will be plenty of tributes played to Sinead by all of the 8radio.com team during the next few days, and on Sunday night our 8 song shuffle will be dedicated to her as well. Ruth will be playing 8 of the best from Sinead O'Connor from 9 o'clock on Sunday night. And if you want to get your suggestions in, then do so via our socials at 8 Radio Ireland on Twitter and Instagram. 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Bit of No Man's Woman for you now, which Sinead definitely was.

Absolutely gorgeous stuff there. Jealous from Sinead O'Connor from the album Faith and Courage, which she teamed up with Dave Stewart of Eurythmics fame on a few of those particular songs. We also had the rambunctious Daddy I'm Fine from that album as well. And just a reminder, if you are joining our special dedication to Sinead O'Connor and have missed any of the music that we've played so far, you can catch up at any time you like via our on-demand service, which you can find on our website and our fantastic free app, which allows you to listen back to all of your favourite 8rail.com shows whenever you like. Now, I did mention earlier that Sinead was a great interpreter and collaborator, and the next couple of songs definitely showcase that ability, because she was able to lend her beautiful voice to some absolutely stunning traditional compositions. And this one sees her teaming up with the Chieftains on The Foggy Dew.

Something Beautiful. Yep, that says it all about that music, and indeed Sinead O'Connor herself. I was very, very fortunate to catch her play the Theology album in the University Concert Hall in Limerick, which she appeared at with the Irish Chamber Orchestra. And what an absolutely heavenly night of music it was. Just her voice and that orchestra together, and beautiful songs, her interpretation of various psalms. And I think the Theology album is probably one of her most underrated albums. So if you haven't heard that in full, I'd urge you to check it out. Before Something Beautiful, we had He Moved Through the Fair, an absolutely beautiful live version from Sinead. And you can find that one actually on her Gospel Oak EP. And that's nearly it for our tribute to Sinead O'Connor. And I really do hope that you have enjoyed the music I've brought you. A little bit more subdued than I usually am, understandably so, I think. And I think the nation is still in mourning, that is for sure. But the music of Sinead will live on, and that's how we'll remember her best. I really did actually struggle to decide what song I was going to finish this tribute with, and I've landed on Don't Cry For Me, Argentina, for, I don't know, for a myriad of reasons. It actually was the one that really set me off crying the other night, as I did a listen to loads of Sinead songs when I heard the news, and I don't know, the lyrics say a lot, even though they're not technically about her, but anyway, it's the song I've gone for. So for me, John Loftus, till the next time, folks, and Sinead, we miss you.

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Town tells all and we obey. But how could I be mad at you? You did what you did and you followed through. 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

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And I'm just ambling on in this town.

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And there are hidden hands to guide you. 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

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Then I guess she had to crash. Valium would have helped that fast. I said, hey babe, take a walk on the wild side. I said, hey honey.

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